0: 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What we promise, no memos from Beach 92.7 FM.
1: What?
2: 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Our colors will fade.

partly cloudy skies. There's a slight chance of an overnight shower, maybe a rumble of thunder. Low to mid-70s throughout Flagler County with light easterly winds. It'll be partly sunny on Sunday with isolated showers or thunderstorms, middle to upper 80s. Spotty showers and thunderstorms Sunday night, low to mid-70s. Sunshine returns Monday, 84 to 88. Isolated showers.

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2: 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I feel there's no one to save me. This all or nothing really got away. You're driving me crazy.

0: Partly cloudy skies. There's a slight chance of an overnight shower, maybe a rumble of thunder. Low to mid-70s throughout Flagler County with light easterly winds. It'll be partly sunny on Sunday with isolated showers or thunderstorms, middle to upper 80s. Spotty showers and thunderstorms Sunday night, low to mid-70s. Sunshine returns Monday, 84 to 88. Isolated showers and thunderstorms on Tuesday. This is Precision Weather Meteorologist Russ Murley for the beach, 92.7.
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